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1: Just stay out of my way, or you'll pay. 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

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Okay, well, just because we made that statistic up doesn't mean it's not true.

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1: Well, good morning and happy Monday. Today on the show, we're going to talk about all the time you've lost while driving your kids around. We got your Would You Rather at 8:40, our guest DJ at 8:10. Then we're going to talk about things to look forward to for this month. We got your Daily Dish at 7:10, and our text topic of the day is, have you ever had a jump scare because of a spider? And if so, what happened? It's pretty much me every time, but I'd love to hear your stories. 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
1: 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So Costco recently rolled out a vanilla cookie crunch sundae. The $2.99 dessert blends vanilla soft serve with crushed chocolate cookies and cookie crumble toppings. 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And Golden Corral is planning to expand with smaller restaurants and travel plazas, airports, and college campuses. The chain has 348 restaurants nationwide, and they want to convert some Red Lobsters and TGI Fridays sites into Golden Corral restaurants. 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And I believe it's like 48 ounces. Yeah, that's a lot of beverage. But you know what? Sometimes you just need that much coffee in a day.
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imagine a big man like Travis Kelce playing Barbies with his nieces. Well, that's one thing we're going to talk about. And we're going to talk about a Clueless reboot, all coming up on your Daily Dish in 6.

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1: Alicia Silverstone will return as Cher for a Clueless sequel series at Paramount Plus. It doesn't have a title or release date yet, but ooh, this makes me so happy. I wanted to be Cher when I was younger. And GOTV says Travis Kelce played Barbies with his four nieces at his wedding to Taylor Swift. Travis loves to sit on the floor and play Barbies with the girls. All four girls were flower girls at their wedding. That's adorable. And Ariana Grande tells Rolling Stone magazine it's a blessing to be compared to Mariah Carey. She said she gets the comparison and it's a massive compliment. She's the greatest singer in the world, like literally Guinness Book of World Records good. And finally, Entertainment Weekly says Spider-Man producer Amy Pascal asked Tom Holland and Zendaya not to date when cast as Peter Parker and MJ. She says MJ and Peter always fall in love. There's nothing you can do about it. Well, now they're married, and they're also one of the cutest couples in Hollywood. So I guess there's something to it.
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0: Well, it's officially August, so that means a new month has arrived, which is exciting. So here's some things to look forward to this month. The NFL preseason kicks off Thursday. New seasons of Futurama and Ted Lasso premiere this week. The live-action Coyote vs. Acme hits theaters this year after years of delays. Then Super Troopers 3 is coming out on Friday, which I'm very excited for. And August 13th is Left-Handers Day, and National Radio Day is on August 20th. So that's a day that you can shower me with gifts. I'm kidding. But lots to look forward to in August. And for me, I'm looking forward to getting one step closer to fall.
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The Rooted for Good mobile food pantry is on the move on Tuesday in Malta. 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

0: So I think taking a multivitamin every day is important. It's 94.9 WTKB. And definitely one of those things that you should add to your routine. But this one I will not be taking because it sounds disgusting. So Nature Made has launched a pickle-flavored multivitamin gummy. Ew. Now, there are pickle people in the world who love pickles. Just the smell of pickles makes me sick. So I will not be taking this gummy. I will be sticking to the berry-flavored ones or whatever normal-flavored ones they are. But if you are a pickle person and you love pickles, this might be a way to get you to take a vitamin or maybe even trick your husband into taking one.
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So our text topic of the day is, have you ever had a jump scare because of a spider? And if so, what happened? So Gina from DeKalb spotted a spider in her kitchen and grabbed a broom and accidentally swept it into her grandkids' breakfast cereal. That is not good. And Lori from Sandwich saw a spider in her apartment without realizing it was a wolf spider with babies. So her boyfriend hit it with a broom and all the babies scattered everywhere. And she moved out 3 days later, as I would have as well. That sounds terrifying. So I'd love to hear your stories. Text me at 815-756-8742.

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Would you rather always be the center of attention or prefer to stay unnoticed in social gatherings? Well, I know my answer, but I want to hear yours. 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

0: 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Peyton wants to know, would you rather
1: always be the center of attention or prefer to stay unnoticed in social gatherings? Well, Cindy said going unnoticed would be my choice, never one to be the center of attention. Now, me, on the other hand, I don't mind being the center of attention. I mean, this is what I do for a job. So, as you can tell, I'm not shy on a stage, behind a mic. I don't mind if the attention's on me. I like the pressure a little bit. So, I'd love to hear from you. Text me at 815-756-8742 and let me know your thoughts.
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0: If you are someone who swears by Crocs, you are not going to like this news. 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I am Peyton. A recent health report warns that Crocs may injure feet if worn too long. Researchers say a Crocs wearer can get blisters or infections from the sweat trapped inside Croslite. The shoes may change how you walk and cause foot pain. Experts say use the back strap in sport mode and limit wear time. I love my Crocs. I have a pair of sparkly silver Crocs, and I don't always wear them. But when I'm on my cruises, that's what I wear. And I even wear them in the ocean. So I guess it's good that I only wear them a limited time. But what about the people who wear them every day for work and stuff? Do you have problems? I'd like to know if this is true. Text me at 815-756-8742.
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if you are a parent, chances are you have to drive your kids all over the place. 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

Breaking news. Scientists have discovered that listening to the 94.9 WDKB app increases happiness by 100%. Okay, well, just because we made that statistic up doesn't mean it's

0: one of the duties of being a parent is driving your kid to their school activities, right? 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I am Peyton. Well, a new survey found that simply driving your kids to and from their school activities takes up an average of about 38 minutes every day. That adds up to about 6,858 minutes over a school year. So that's a lot of minutes to be driving your kids around, especially if they're super active. I'd assume that number goes up. So, you know, as scary as it is, if you have a teenager that's driving, at least you won't have to drive them around anymore. So that's something to look forward to, right?
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afternoon and welcome into the Strike Zone. Tony Strikes on 94.9 WDKB. Hope you had a great weekend. Mine was pretty good. I just keep wondering whenever we get to Monday, who decided it was a great idea to only have 2 weekend days and 5 work days? Whoever it was, I just want to talk really quickly. But let's start off the week right. Let's have a great show today. We're going to talk about a reality check on how much summer actually costs, what exactly Sergeant Sasquatch is, and the Little Debbie Bandit, and what his crime spree was. But let's get started with our first strike of the day. No matter how hard you try, you'll never fully understand this universe. Find out the new fact that still has my head spinning next.

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1: Tony Strikes on 94.9 WDKB and get ready for your what the fact of the day. I've got a science fact today to start off the week that's either fascinating or proof that the universe likes to keep us guessing. Some researchers have suggested the sun's activity around the time you're born can actually have a small impact on how long you live. The idea is that babies developing during periods of especially high solar activity might be exposed to more ultraviolet radiation before birth, which could affect long-term health. Now, before you start Googling what the sun was doing the year you were born, scientists are still debating it. Some studies have found a connection, others haven't. So this definitely falls into the interesting theory category, not the start planning your retirement differently category. Still, it's kind of amazing to think that something happening 93 million miles away could possibly have any influence on us at all. Meanwhile, I'm just hoping the sun keeps doing one thing and not showing up every morning. Because my day is complicated enough. I don't need to start blaming solar activity for why I can't concentrate on this Monday afternoon.
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0: ever gotten to Sunday night, opened your wallet, checked your bank account, and thought, wait, where did all my money go? Tony Backhatch at 94.9 WDKB. If you have, apparently you're not alone. A new report says the average American spends about $400 per summer weekend just on activities. That's not bills. That's not groceries. That's just going out and doing stuff. The biggest expenses were restaurants, hanging out with friends, birthday parties, concerts, movies, and outdoor activities. Summer just kind of has a way of convincing you that every weekend should be an adventure. The good news, though, researchers say people are spending that money because they're choosing to spend more face-to-face time with family and friends instead of just sitting at home. So maybe that's money well spent after all. Although it does explain why every Monday morning starts with the same conversation. That was a fun weekend, but I'm just not going to go anywhere now until payday. I mean, summer is expensive, but at least the memories last longer than the money. Well, hopefully they do.
1: WDKB.
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Looking for something fun to do with the little ones this week? 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

strikes, 94.9 WDKB, delivering our second strike of the day. It's officially MLB trade deadline day. Did the Sox and Cubs get a jump on this sports holiday? I'll give you the answer in our Quick Strike Sports Update shortly. She's just

0: Money Strikes Back here on 94.9 WDKB with your Quick Strike Sports Update. The question all season has been whether or not the White Sox can continue to stay relevant in the American League. And this weekend did a ton to answer that question. We start on the south side of the diamond, where the Sox had a weekend series with the Tampa Bay Rays, who own the best record in the American League. Friday started on a massive high note with four different Sox crushing homers and dismantling Tampa 6-1. Unfortunately, Saturday was not as exciting. Sox starter Noah Schultz surrendered only one run, but the Southsiders' offense just didn't show up, and they fell 1-0. So the winner of the series came down to Sunday. The White Sox left no doubt on that front, putting up two in the first, one in the fourth, two in the sixth, and four insurance runs in the ninth to stun the Rays 9-1 and take the series. What makes everything even more exciting is that the Sox are actually legit buyers at the trade deadline today. Over the weekend, the Southsiders traded for three-time All-Star starting pitcher Luis Castillo from Seattle, shutdown reliever Brazoban from the Mets, and two-time Gold Glover Brenton Doyle. I get the feeling they're not done yet. The Sox now get the night off before facing the MLB's hottest team, the Red Sox, beginning tomorrow. All right, now over to the north side, where the Cubs faced off with a very strong Yankees team this weekend. Friday, the Cubbies were on the wrong side of a 2-0 contest. Chicago then bounced back with a 5-2 dub on Saturday, but lost again Sunday 2-1. I mean, the Cubs were not totally out of any of these games, but it's also kind of concerning that the offense scored 0 and 1 run in two of them. On the trade front, the Cubs dealt prospects to bring back rental starter Kevin Gausman. And elsewhere in sports, Mauricio Pochettino signed a new contract to remain the U.S. men's national team manager. The Giants traded three-time batting champion Luis Arraez to the Phillies. And the inevitable happened with the Tigers shipping two-time Cy Young Award-winning pitcher Tarek Skubal to the Dodgers. And in other news, the Dodgers then traded a few prospects to Thanos to acquire the final Infinity Stone. This has been Tony Strikes with your Quick Strike Sports Update, helping you stay in the know and admitting that the Dodgers are inevitable, minus the boring box scores.
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0: All right, I've got what might be the weirdest police strategy I've ever heard. Tony Batcatch on 94.9 WDKB. Police in New Jersey are apparently dressing up as bushes. Yeah. Officers are putting on fake leaves and standing along the side of roads looking like shrubs. Although pictures were shared and they look a little less like landscaping and a little more like Bigfoot. I mean, the idea is simple here. The officer watches for people texting or looking at their phones while driving. Then radios another officer further down the road who makes a traffic stop. And believe it or not, it's actually working. One operation caught 74 distracted drivers in just 6 hours. Now, I do wonder if seeing a 6-foot-tall bush staring at you is a little distracting in and of itself. But here's the real question. What if someone picks up their phone to take a picture of Sergeant Sasquatch? Then what? I mean, to be fair, I guess if the last thing you saw before getting pulled over was a shrub pointing at your car, yeah, that's a story that probably nobody's ever going to believe anyway.
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0: Do you think you could guess the movie only based on this vague description? A well-intentioned professional travels to meet key stakeholders before an important life event. Despite careful preparation, a series of unfortunate misunderstandings caused confidence in his qualifications to steadily erode. Do you know what movie I'm talking about? Find out if you're right in Poorly Described Movie Monday.
1: No. You can say what-

0: Describe Movie Monday. I'm going to give you guys the vague description. It's up to you to determine the movie in which I'm describing. Peyton, are you ready?
1: Kinda.
0: All right, Phil.
2: Not at all.
0: Yeah, I figured. A well-intentioned professional travels to meet key stakeholders before an important life event. Despite careful preparation, a series of unfortunate misunderstandings cause confidence in his qualifications to steadily erode. Do we have any thoughts here?
1: Lord of the Rings?
0: No.
1: Okay.
2: The Proposal?
0: No. First hint, the interview process is much longer than initially expected.
1: I think I need another hint.
0: The most difficult person to impress isn't the one making the commitment.
2: I have no clue.
1: You got another hint?
0: Every attempt to fix a mistake somehow creates two more.
1: Oh.
2: The Devil Wears Prada.
0: Good guess, but no.
2: Number two, then.
1: I don't know, honestly. I think I might be stumped.
0: Here's a bonus hint. A pet suddenly becomes an unexpectedly important stakeholder.
1: Oh.
2: Zookeeper.
1: Is it a Disney movie?
0: No.
1: Okay. I think you got us.
0: Well, guys, the answer is it's Meet the Parents.
1: Oh, come on. You got us on that one.
0: Did you figure out that's what I was describing? 815-756-8742.
1: Oh, now I get it. The cats, yes.
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All right, when we do the genius versus dumb criminal, I usually think the criminal is, well, dumb. But this may be the one I finally decide that I'm siding with the criminal on. Judge with me next.

0: All right, I've got a crime story for you today that somehow involves Little Debbie. Tony back at you on 94.9 WDKV. A delivery driver has been arrested after police say he stole about $17,000 worth of Little Debbie snack cakes. I feel like that takes it from Little Debbie to actually like Big Deborah. Now, according to investigators, instead of dropping the snacks off at a grocery store, he allegedly forged the paperwork, kept the snacks, and still got paid for the delivery. Now, here's the thing. The plan fell apart really quickly. The stores immediately noticed they never received the shipments, and police eventually tracked him down after reports said he was selling the snacks at local flea markets. But can you imagine walking through a flea market and hearing, "Hey, buddy, you looking for some zebra cakes?" Honestly, I think the biggest mystery here is what snacks were actually in the box. Because if we're talking about oatmeal cream pies, I don't completely understand this one. If it's powdered mini donuts, well, that's a completely different story here. Either way, I think it's safe to say that this was one business venture that really crumbled. Yeah, I'm sorry. I'm going to go see myself out now.
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0: All right, very specific question for you here. Have you ever wondered what would happen if you got swallowed by a whale and then asked ChatGPT to help you? Tony back at you on 94.9 WDKB. Well, one TikToker did exactly that, and here's what happened.
1: Oh my God, I just got swallowed by a whale.
2: Are you all right? Can you move?
1: Yeah, I think so. I can. Yeah, I'm using my phone right now.
2: Okay, good. So you still, you can still get I out can still, safely?
1: No, I'm inside of him. Maybe I can go out of its blowhole or something?
2: If this is real.
1: It's real.
2: Don't try to go through the blowhole.
1: Maybe I should tickle it.
2: If this is real.
1: It is.
2: In real life.
1: This is real life.
2: Survive.
1: I'm inside of it. We're running out of time.
2: One sec.
1: Yeah, and
2: not try to stab or injure the whale.
1: What? I didn't say that.
0: I mean, now you have the answer to that question. You're welcome.
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0: So is your child an escape artist? And if the answer is yes, where did they wander off to and how did they make that great escape? Tony Beckatch on 94.9 WDKB. So I thought I'd go to the phone lines to get some answers. Up first is Ruth from Waterman. So Ruth, tell us, what happened?
1: My son was in the back seat, and then it was my youngest daughter and then my other daughter on the other side, and he was sitting next to the door. And as we were turning the corner, he decided to open the door and hang on. So he was trying to escape out the door as the car was moving, but then realized the car was moving and then just held on to the door as we turned the corner.
0: Oh, my God. What did you do?
1: I freaked out. We stopped the car immediately, and then my husband shot out of the driver's side and grabbed him real quick and then got him back in the car. And after that point on, we put the child blocks on the passenger side doors.
0: That must have been terrifying. Thanks for sharing with us. Up next, we have Beth out in Maple Park. So, Beth, what is your story?
2: So, my youngest daughter had about a year ago. My grandmother was taking my oldest daughter to school, and my youngest one was sleeping. And when my grandma got back, she was nowhere to be found. Well, my grandma called and was like, you know, I think my grandchild is missing. I can't find her. She's not in the house. And they were like, yeah, we have her right here. She was walking down the street trying to go to her sister's school.
0: How far did she get?
2: I think she only got like 2 blocks down the street. And some guy actually happened to be out like watering his garden. And he saw her and he was like, come here, honey. And she's like, no, I'm not supposed to talk to strangers. And he's like, no, honey, you don't have your parents with you. Like, you're by yourself. Like, come here. We're going to find, you know, who you're supposed to go to. And she's like, well, I want my Nana and my sissy. And so he called the police station and they came and got her. And then my grandma called and we found her.
0: I mean, I give her some credit for not wanting to talk to strangers. Do you have any idea how this even happened?
2: Yeah, well, they put like the baby handle things over the door, but she figured out how to get those off. So they installed like the, not really alarms for the doors, but like the chimes. So when you open the doors, it makes a really loud noise on all the doors and all the windows of the house, just in case she tried to go out a window.
0: Well, I guess it's good that got upgraded. Do you think that she's going to figure it out again?
2: I mean, I was a pretty adventurous child too. So, I mean, I wouldn't put it past her.
0: Yeah, you probably have a point there. Thanks for sharing with us. What's your story? 815-756-8742.
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1: Tony Strikes, 94.9 WDKB. I'm going to head out for the night. I'll be back tomorrow for Top 10 Tuesday. Finally, a night where I don't have softball. I don't have anything going on. The rest of this week is going to be crazy. So I'm going home. I am chilling with Taryn. We're reading some books. And that's the extent of my night. That sounds so nice right now. All right, thanks for keeping me company on Monday. We'll talk tomorrow. And with that is Strike 3.

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